0: Chesney on the show this weekend talking the new album and stadium tour. That's right, Silver Sands Marina and the original Vibe Room. 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
16: I'm Chief Meteorologist Jeremy Nelson for the WJCL 22 Storm Tracker Weather Center. Cloudy skies this evening, a couple sprinkles possible. Cooling off overnight, lows around 60. Out the door Friday, a comfortable start by afternoon. Mostly sunny and mild, highs in the upper 70s.

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This is my new song, Phone Keys Wallet. Boy, you know I lose my head. Phone Keys Wallet is about finding somebody who loves you for every messy, imperfect, chaotic version of yourself.

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0: Bobby Bones. Coming up on the countdown this weekend, Kenny Chesney is our guest joining us in studio, and we'll find out if Luke Combs can keep the number one song for a second straight week. It's the Country Top 30 this weekend right here.
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tomorrow morning at 8:05. An hour with Kenny Chesney in studio. The crazy injury he suffered on stage, the most expensive part of having a stadium tour, and a new album. 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

0: Chesney on the show this weekend talking the new album and stadium tour. That's right, Silver Sands Marina and the original Vibe Room. We'll cover it all this weekend on Beat Up Radio Saturday night.
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11: I'm Chief Meteorologist Jeremy Nelson for the WJCL 22 Storm Tracker Weather Center. Cloudy skies this evening, a couple sprinkles possible. Cooling off overnight, lows around 60. Out the door Friday, a comfortable start by afternoon. Mostly sunny and mild, highs in the upper 70s.
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0: Chesney on the show this weekend talking the new album and stadium tour. 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
10: I'm Chief Meteorologist Jeremy Nelson for the WJCL 22 Storm Tracker Weather Center. Mostly cloudy skies overnight, cooling off, lows around 60. Out the door on Friday, a comfortable start. Temperatures climb to the 60s by afternoon, mostly sunny and mild, a bit breezy, highs in the upper 70s.

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tomorrow morning at 8:05, an hour with Kenny Chesney in studio. The crazy injury he suffered on stage, the most expensive part of having a stadium tour, and a new album. 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

0: Kenny Chesney on the show this weekend talking the new album and stadium tour. 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
6: I'm Chief Meteorologist Jeremy Nelson for the WJCL 22 Storm Tracker Weather Center. Mostly cloudy skies overnight, cooling off, lows around 60 out the door on Friday. A comfortable start. Temperatures climb to the 60s by afternoon, mostly sunny and mild, a bit breezy, highs in the upper 70s.

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tomorrow morning at 8:05, an hour with Kenny Chesney in studio. The crazy injury he suffered on stage, the most expensive part of having a stadium tour, and a new album. 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

0: Kenny Chesney on the show this weekend talking the new album and stadium tour. That's right, Silver Sands Marina and the original Vibe Room. We'll cover it all this weekend on Beat Up Radio Saturday night.
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1: 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This is my new song, Phone Keys Wallet. Boy, you know I lose my head. 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

0: Hey, it's Bobby Bones. Coming up on the countdown this weekend, Kenny Chesney is our guest joining us in studio, and we'll find out if Luke Combs can keep the number one song for a second straight week. It's the Country Top 30 this weekend right here.
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0: Kenny Chesney on the show this weekend talking the new album and stadium tour. 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

0: Kenny Chesney on the show this weekend talking the new album and stadium tour. That's right, Silver Sands Marina and the original Vibe Room. 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
2: I almost shoplifted. 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And we just loaded the bottom of it with the stuff, and we got to the self-checkout and pretty much checked everything out. And we rolled off. We got to the front doors, and I just happened to look down and check again, and there were two things underneath. And we got through the detectors fine.
3: Yeah. Oh, so you could have gotten away with it?
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4: 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You just throw it in and go.
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2: Well, no. You're packed because we have to pack the stroller up. Baby goes in the car seat, and then I got to take the stroller apart, put it in the back. What do you do?
3: Yeah, I think I'm throwing it in the car.
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1: 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Lainey Wilson here. This is my new song, Phone Keys Wallet. 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

0: Chesney on the show this weekend talking the new album and stadium tour. 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
1: Kenny Chesney on the show this weekend talking the new album and stadium tour. 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

0: Bobby Bones. Coming up on the countdown this weekend, Kenny Chesney is our guest joining us in studio, and we'll find out if Luke Combs can keep the number one song for a second straight week. It's the Country Top 30 this weekend right here.
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0: Kenny Chesney on the show this weekend talking the new album and stadium tour. 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
14: Mostly cloudy to start off Friday morning, but there will be lots of sunshine this afternoon. Breezy north winds with highs in the mid to upper 70s. Clear and cool tonight, lows in the mid 50s. And beautiful fall weather this weekend. Lots of sunshine with highs in the low to mid 80s. That's your forecast. I'm WJCL 22 Storm Tracker meteorologist Jonathan Myers.

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10: Morning.
9: We're going to play easy trivia in about 3 minutes. The trivia is so easy. For example, fictional cities. What's the name of the fictional place the Black Panther lives?
10: Oh, Wakanda.
9: Yeah. Wakanda. Or fictional country, too. What's the fictional city where the Flintstones live?
11: Oh. Bedrock.
9: Yeah. Bedrock is right, yeah.
12: We had no idea.
9: Good job. No, they got that one. Easy trivia. We're going to do that. We have so much more. We have Kenny Chesney coming up later today as well. So big show. Let's get started now.
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1: This photographer scammed a family out of $4.6 million in a child modeling fraud scheme. And then blew the money on gambling and $200,000 in Taylor Swift tickets. So a couple things. One, crazy scheme. But two, this feels like what Raymundo was the victim of.
18: Yep.
1: So Ray, our producer, was called in to like model in this guy's basement and like get in his underwear, right?
18: Yeah, I had some drinks and he definitely took pictures of me. I just don't know where they ever ended up. It was supposed to be for Express, but then we had people confirm that Express doesn't do that and they don't do photo shoots in basements. So that's when I realized it was a scam, but how did he scam me?
1: Scammed you by getting you naked in his basement and took pictures of you.
3: Well, not totally naked, but
1: Ray says underwear, but also Ray changed in that area completely. Yeah. So I'm sure there were some cameras in there.
19: Oh boy.
3: Was money exchanged at all?
18: No, that's what I'm saying. He didn't take my money.
1: That one wasn't about money. That was about him seeing, he thought you were cute and him seeing you naked.
3: Okay.
19: Could he have taken your pictures, Ray? Cause I mean, you never saw them. So.
18: Right. He for sure has all those. And I was fine with that. I mean, I was fine with him getting sent to Express. So I know I care if some dude, you know, adds it to his portfolio.
3: When did he say you were going to get paid?
1: Maybe it's just not in there yet.
18: Yeah.
1: Maybe Express puts out something in the next few weeks. Cause how long ago was this?
18: Oh, this was 15 years ago.
1: Yeah. We're still waiting. Maybe.
18: Okay. Yeah. Yeah.
1: Maybe he, though, recorded you undressing.
18: Yeah, that's the thing. Now, if you're going to go to some modeling shoot, do it at a mall. Do it where it's front-facing, it's public. Nobody's doing it in closed-off houses.
19: Do you ever get naked? Like, changing in the underwear?
18: For sure, I was changing, but never in front of him. I mean, that was always clothed. It was Express clothes, like type of stuff you would see in magazines. They don't have nudity in those mags.
1: No, we know, but you had to take your clothes off somewhere in his house, and he may have had cameras.
18: Yeah, but that was a time when I don't know if cameras like that existed.
19: Cameras?
18: Little secret.
19: Like, cameras been around for a long time, right?
18: Like, ball pit. Like, secret, top secret
1: hidden
18: cameras.
1: Video cameras?
3: I think Ray's on the dark web somewhere.
1: Yeah.
19: No.
1: Or just in that guy's dark.
18: I'm just saying, at that point in time, he would have had to have paid thousands for cameras that you can secretly record people with. It's not as accessible as it is now, probably, or iPhones hidden places.
1: This, and what's crazy is this is a woman who scammed this family, and this woman gambled.
19: Yeah, that's weird.
18: Everything
19: you said, the expenses, I was like, ooh, guy, except Taylor Swift, but, you know.
1: Yeah, she took all the money and blew it in her gambling habit.
3: So much money, though.
1: Shanice Coyne, 46, was sentenced to 5 years in prison for orchestrating a multi-million-dollar fraud scheme involving fake child modeling events. She pleaded guilty to wire fraud and, yeah.
19: I mean, how rich was this family?
3: Well,
19: $3 million.
3: Was it events, plural?
1: Well, it says scammed a family out of the $4.6 million. Yeah. So I'm sure.
19: That's crazy.
1: Regardless, I'm surprised it's a woman.
19: Yeah.
1: Is that reverse sexist to me? And I'm surprised it's a woman? Yeah, New York Post there.
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1: Now let's play Phone, Keys, Wallet from Lainey Wilson and John Mayer here on The Bobby Bone Show.

0: tell me something good.
1: A new bridge in Colorado is getting a lot of traffic, but not from cars, and why it's a huge success. We'll talk about it next in our segment called Tell Me Something Good.
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3: Bobby Bones.
1: Riley Green's new album just came out. It's called That's Just Me. And in celebration, we want to send you and a guest on the Top Shelf Country Cruise next year. I'm going to be there. The Bobby Bones Show is going to be there. Obviously, Riley Green's going to be there. And we're going to be on the Celebrity Summit. We're going to set sail in Bimini, Key West, Cozumel. Performances from Riley Green, Chris Young, Lauren Elena, Randy Houser, so many more. We want you to come. 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And go check out Riley Green's new album, That's Monday on NBC. 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Country superstar Riley Green, who brings the cowboy charm, and the legendary Queen Latifah, royalty in the house. They're up against two of the best, fan favorites Kelly Clarkson and Adam Levine, both four-time champions. Get ready for an epic showdown and one wild ride. 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
6: A good looking ride for you through town this morning. Keeping eyes over on Augusta Road southbound. Delays expected there. Getting towards Interstate 95, we can also expect delays over towards town on I-516 eastbound and westbound. That's expected between Veterans Parkway and Harry S. Truman Parkway there towards Abercorn Street. Another traffic update in minutes. I'm Zach Grizzle.
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25: Mostly cloudy to start off Friday morning, but there will be lots of sunshine this afternoon. Breezy north winds with highs in the mid to upper 70s. Clear and cool tonight, lows in the mid 50s. And beautiful fall weather this weekend. Lots of sunshine with highs in the low to mid 80s. That's your forecast on WJCL 22 Storm Tracker. Meteorologist Jonathan Myers.
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0: You're not proud, Amy, because that's your school.
1: Yeah, I'm an Aggie.
2: You didn't do it.
1: That's not how we behave.
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1: I know, but that's really bad representation of our behavior. Really bad.
2: Wow. Okay.
3: Yeah.
1: Expel him.
2: I also get it. Yeah, a little bit. I get it. Like, Texas A&M, they probably shouldn't have lost that game.
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2: Kentucky
1: get that.
2: Went into College Station. So I get it. Yeah, but don't do that. Okay.
3: I'm Lunchbox. That's your Bonehead Story of the Day. The Bobby Bones Show.
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5: 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The Friday morning dance party
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2: Right. 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
5: Heads up this morning towards Midway, a crash there on Oglethorpe Highway eastbound there nearby Interstate 95, reportedly closing off one rightmost lane. Some slight delays in that area. Also taking a look at congestion on Augusta Road southbound, leading up towards Interstate 95 this morning. From there, picking up as you move past the interstate, heading south towards Port Wentworth. Another traffic update in minutes. I'm Zach Grizzle.
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8: Mostly cloudy to start off Friday morning, but there will be lots of sunshine this afternoon. Breezy north winds with highs in the mid to upper 70s. Clear and cool tonight, lows in the mid 50s. And beautiful fall weather this weekend. Lots of sunshine with highs in the low to mid 80s. That's your forecast on WJCL 22 Storm Tracker. Meteorologist
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9: Fact Friday. I will go first. There's a difference in a coffin and a casket.
10: Interesting.
9: What do you think it is?
10: A coffin have a different shape?
9: Yes, it's exactly what it is. A casket is a rectangle with four sides.
10: Uh-huh.
9: A coffin is a hexagon with six sides.
11: Oh, I've seen those.
9: So it is a shape size. I would have bet that they were the same thing, just a different word for the same thing.
10: I only knew that because some girls get coffin nails.
9: Not familiar.
10: And it's where the tip of their nails is in the shape of that, the weird shape of the coffin.
9: Huh.
10: You know?
9: Well,
10: like,
9: is that still something people do?
10: I've never gotten them. I'm just saying I've seen coffin nails before.
11: Huh. They mostly do caskets now, right? And then coffins?
9: I don't know.
10: I think it depends what you're into.
9: I don't know. Amy, yours.
10: The most Googled questions are...
9: Across the board.
10: Yeah. What time is it? Which I find hilarious because can't you just
9: look in the corner of the screen that you're Googling on? Yeah, yeah.
10: And then what is today?
11: You know what? I do ask that a lot. Like when I'm filling something out, you know, they're like, hey, will you fill this out? Yeah, yeah. What's today?
9: But you can look on the front of your screen. You don't have to go to
10: yeah,
9: Google.
10: Yeah, people
9: like mine literally says the date and the time.
10: People are Googling
9: right?
10: it, which yeah, is yeah, funny yeah, to yeah. me.
9: Lunchbox.
12: Yeah, January 1st, 1907, Theodore Roosevelt set the world record for most handshakes in one day. 8,513 people at a White House reception.
11: Dude, you would hate that.
9: Oh, yeah.
11: Like the germs.
9: I don't want to touch one person's hands, but I feel like someone could actually break that record
10: yeah,
9: at a show.
10: Like nobody wants to.
12: But then back in 1977, someone said, oh, I'll see you, and beat him by doing 11,000 hands.
9: Ooh. Who?
12: The guy's name is
11: Garth Brooks.
12: Joseph Larazzo. He was the Atlantic City mayor.
9: Yeah, I feel like, though, you could have a concert and just do that. Mm-hmm. At the end of the show, I'm going to shake 12,000 people's hand and set the world record.
12: I feel like that would take hours.
11: Yeah.
9: Yeah. But Garth signed autographs for 24 hours once. Remember that
11: CMA Fest.
9: The single One Week by the Bare Naked Ladies was number one for exactly 1 week in 1998. Amy, do you know that song?
10: It's been 1 week since you looked at me. So sorry. Since you looked at me and I still got 2 minutes to come back to see me.
9: Is she having a stroke or singing the song, guys? I'm not sure. I'm somewhere in the middle. Okay. Yeah. Then it goes what?
10: It's about 100.
11: You still know all the words then?
9: Yeah.
10: Never too satisfied.
9: Yeah.
10: That's president.
11: Chickadee China, the Chinese chicken.
10: Chicken, the brain starts chicken, the then starts chicken. Does that look like song?
9: You can convince me either way still. And so it was the only Bare Naked Ladies song to ever hit number one, but it is not by a long shot their most profitable song. They have one song that has made them tens of millions of dollars, more than any other.
10: Oh, from Shrek.
9: No. Oh. No, that's Counting Crows.
10: Oh,
11: what's the other song?
9: Because Counting Crows did Accidentally in Love.
10: Oh, yeah.
9: I'm Accidentally in Love. But then Smash Mouth did I'm a Believer, but that was a Monkey song.
11: Oh, right.
9: But they did a song that has made them more money than every one of their other songs combined. Can you name that Bare Naked Ladies song? Go ahead.
11: I think I got it. Is it Big Bang Theory?
9: It's the Big Bang Theory song. Yeah. The whole world is at a standstill. Yeah, that one.
10: Oh, I didn't know that was them.
9: Tens of millions of dollars.
11: Mm-hmm.

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2: This Texas high school had to cancel football for two seasons because they ran out of healthy kids.
15: For two seasons?
2: Mm-hmm. A North Texas high school is canceling the remainder of 2026 and also full next year, 2027.
16: Like the whole team had gotten hurt?
17: You mean ran out of healthy kids?
2: Team well, they didn't hurt. Have enough kids to play because everybody was hurt.
16: I saw this story and it reminded me of you. Like, you guys, you had to play like both positions, right?
2: Both ways.
16: Yeah.
2: You'll get there.
16: Because, like, yeah, you all didn't have enough players.
2: We had enough players.
17: I mean, did you ever get a break?
2: Yeah. Yes. I went to a small school. We probably had 10th, 11th, and 12th grade. We probably had 38 to 40 players, right? And so some of us would play both ways. Some didn't. But we had enough players, but my school ended up being so small in the past few years. We went down to 8-man football.
16: Mm. Oh, yeah, that's it.
2: Or 7-man football or whatever they played there. They still play pads, but the field is smaller, but you don't have enough players.
16: Wow.
17: Were you quarterback?
2: No, I was wide receiver.
17: Oh.
2: Yeah. Good hands. That's about it.
17: I don't really know this about you. What that was your offensive
2: position? I don't really brag about it. There's nothing to brag about.
17: What was your defensive position?
2: I played in the secondary.
17: Mm.
2: Like corner, safety.
17: Okay, wide receiver and safety.
2: Yeah. Nothing special.
17: No, I need to know this in case it comes up.
16: Oh, and trivia.
2: Oh,
16: good one.
17: No, trivia, life.
2: My number was 89, in case you
17: wanted. I knew your number.
2: How?
17: We've talked about it plenty.
15: But and you I've been knew to, what number he was?
17: Yeah, and I've been to Mountain Pine.
16: Huh. I feel like, don't you have the jersey or something?
17: Yeah, I've seen pictures 89? Of you.
2: I wear it every Thursday at home.
16: That's where I saw
17: yeah,
16: it.
17: That's where.
2: Keene ISD in Keene, Texas canceled their football. Effective immediately, we are canceling the remainder of our varsity district football schedule due to a high number of injuries and a shortage of healthy players.
17: Wow.
2: We know how much this impacts our school, coaches, players, and community. We are sorry for the disruption. That's from USA Today. Speaking of football, so I'm a big Arkansas Razorback fan. I'm an Arkansas Razorback donor. And so I bought my name as over the X-ray room in the football stadium, which I told you guys about. Like I donated, so they said, what do you want to have your name on? And I said, I don't know, it'd be funny if you put Bobby Bones X-ray room. Not my best joke, but still, Bones X-ray, get it?
17: Mm-hmm.
2: And so they put this plate up, and they sent me an extra plate. This is what is over the room.
16: Oh, like that's
2: the
16: cool.
2: Side of the door.
17: Okay, what does it say?
2: It says Bobby Bones X-ray room. It is a silver plaque. It's got a little razorback on the bottom. It says the Bobby Bones X-ray room was named by media mogul Bobby Bones. And since his fake last name is Bones, it was only fitting to put his name on the room that examines bones. Bobby wholly loves his family and the Razorbacks, and to him, nothing else really matters in life. Woo pig.
16: Nailed it.
17: To him, nothing else really matters in life.
16: Family and Razorbacks.
2: Oh, yeah, yeah. About it. Okay. I did say family, I think.
16: You said family.
17: Oh,
2: thank
17: phew.
2: God. Hey, let me go rip that off the wall.
17: I missed that part.
2: Yeah. So that's the Bobby Bones X-ray room plaque.
16: That's really cool.
2: That stays up.
17: So when do you get to go, like, can you go get an X-ray?
15: Yeah, you should.
2: Oh, I don't know that I own the equipment.
16: That's interesting.
15: But you should get an X-ray of something for fun.
2: I haven't even been there to see the room. It's in the football stadium. And like I told you guys, I thought it was just for 1 year. They could have made me pay again. I didn't know. It's forever until they tear the thing down.
17: What do they call that? In perpetuity?
2: Mm-hmm.
17: X-ray your cadaver stuff.
2: My foot that had surgery?
17: Yeah.
2: I'm good.
16: You should have unlimited X-rays. So
2: if I'm gonna fly to Fayetteville just for an X-ray, I feel like I'm losing time and money. We could just have one done here. But we got a big game tomorrow.
17: Who you play?
2: Tulsa. We might win. It's brutal. It's brutal being a Razorback fan right now. It's the worst it's ever been in my life.
17: So Tulsa, the same school your brother-in-law's at?
2: Yep. He coaches softball at Tulsa.
15: Oh, so you're not conflicted because he's doing it's softball.
2: I am not conflicted. Yeah, no.
16: You never were.
2: No. Yeah, football, good. If he was the head coach of the football team, we may have an issue. But that's it. That's good. And that's the x-ray room. If anybody goes, and no one's going to see it. Hopefully they'll let me see it. What if I don't even get to go see it? They're like, no, you know, pass us for this. I'm like, no, that's my room.

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1: 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It's a very cool idea. Amy has it next in our segment called Tell Me Something Good.
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11: Taking a look at some congestion as you're making your way into town this morning. Over on Augusta Road, southbound, slowing down there, getting past Market Boulevard, down towards Interstate 95, picking up from there. Once you're passing the interstate, heading south through Port Wentworth, then delays over on I-516 eastbound, slowing down, passing Veterans Parkway towards Abercorn Street. Then over on Abercorn Street eastbound, you're slowing down, passing Ogeechee Road towards Veterans Parkway. Another traffic update in minutes. I'm Zach Grizzle.
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6: WJCL 22 Storm Tracker Weather Center.
7: Mostly cloudy to start off Friday morning, but there will be lots of sunshine this afternoon. Breezy north winds with highs in the mid to upper 70s. Clear and cool tonight, lows in the mid 50s. And beautiful fall weather this weekend. Lots of sunshine with highs in the low to mid 80s. That's your forecast on WJCL 22 Storm Tracker. Meteorologist Jonathan Myers.
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3: What's up, Kenny Chesney?
6: How you doing, Bobby Bones?
3: We're doing pretty good. What you been up to?
6: Everything.
3: Do you have a point where you go, okay, fun's over, now I got to dedicate myself calendar-wise to doing everything?
6: It's crazy. Like, I know, and within songs, I've even written it and sang about it, trying to live in the moment, but it's almost impossible for me to do it when you're constantly planning to do something else.
3: Can I ask you a weird question? Why do you grind so hard still now when you're one of the most successful people ever in the history of music to do it?
6: I'm addicted to it, I think.
3: Do you still find joy in it?
6: Sure.
3: Or do you find relief when it doesn't go bad?
6: Well, you find relief when it doesn't go bad, even when you're starting. You know, I mean, that's part of doing what we do. But I truly still enjoy it. Yeah. I mean, there's really nothing that I still don't love about it.
3: Not even the traveling part of it.
6: I travel pretty good.
3: Yeah, you mean like comfortably?
7: Yeah,
3: like,
6: pretty comfortably.
7: It's probably not as difficult as it
6: so
7: used to
6: I
7: be.
6: Fly in. Yeah, like it used to be. I mean, I was gone so long on the bus that I would literally pack to come home. Everything I had was out there. So now, though, I will fly in to the first show and then I will fly home after the last one. So it's not like it used
3: to be. Of the weekend.
6: Yes.
3: Yeah.
6: Yeah. And we'll play three shows a week, probably.
3: How do you do a show that big on that scale? Meaning the instruments are playing and your ears are playing, but the crowd's hearing it and they're hearing it differently up top because of the sound different. It just feels like that would be hard to do.
6: We work really hard on making it sound great.
3: But if you're out on the catwalk or whatever you call that, the
6: T.
3: Yeah. And you're
6: whatever it is. Yeah.
3: You're all the way out there.
6: Yeah.
3: Are you hearing everything at the exact time the band is playing it? Because they're also singing it back slightly off.
6: Yeah, pretty much so. I mean, like it sometimes it's a little off, but I've gotten so used to it. I mean, Bobby, you could blindfold me up there on that T and I can go back and forth. I've done it so many times. I know exactly how many steps I've got. And I'd never fall off probably. Although I say that now, I fell off one night.
7: Oh, no.
6: I really did. One of the first times we played Foxborough, now I have a carpet, this thin carpet, gray, all over the whole tee. The first time I played that stadium and that stage, my foot got caught on a piece of the stage, and I went, whoomp. And the first thing that hit the stage was the microphone. So it was, like, loud everywhere. But, yeah, I say that I could do that, but I have fallen off stage before.
3: What part of your body hit when that happened?
6: My left shoulder.
3: Any injury, or were you fortunate it
6: was
3: your shoulder?
6: It was crazy. I was just, like, there was no hiding it, right? And I just laid there for about 20 seconds. Went, did this really happen? You know, and the longer I laid there, the louder the crowd got. I said, okay, everything's okay. But that did happen.
3: How do you rehearse a show that big? You rent a stadium?
6: Here's what we do. We have a pretty big rehearsal hall. And then we set everything up, you know, kind of the way we think it's going to be. And then, like every year, so, I mean, for the last several years, we've opened our tour in Tampa. And we're going to do that again next summer. And we'll be there for a week before the first show.
3: Like in the stadium?
6: In the stadium.
3: Do you rent the stadium for a week?
6: Week.
3: Oh.
6: And so that's the only way to do it, you know, and we're there. And because, you know, there's so many moving parts. That goes into it, and you can't simulate that in a really small space, or even in a really big rehearsal space. So you have to go and set everything up to see how it looks, and if something's not right, you got to fix it.
3: And you have to pay every day when you rent that stadium.
7: So is that every stadium, or just your first one?
6: Just the first one.
7: Okay. So then after that,
6: you just like a regular tour. Yeah.
3: Let me say this again: you have to pay every day for that stadium rental.
6: Every day that you're in it, you have to pay for it.
7: Maybe they give you a discount.
6: Do they give us a little bit of a punch card?
3: Now. You get a stadium punch card after the fourth, you get a fifth night for free.
8: Can you do whatever you want in that stadium for those days?
3: Like, great. Like, could you invite me when we play flag football in there?
8: Right.
6: We can do everything that's, we can do anything we want that's legal.
8: Wow.
3: So we can get a flag football game.
6: It's great. Yeah, we can play. I mean, one year we watched the Final Four on our big screen in there. We only had a bar set up on stage, and we watched the Final Four up there one year. It was great.
9: Bobby Bones.
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3: All right, Kenny Chesney in studio. More with Kenny in a second. His worst injury while performing, and can he ever really unplug? More with Kenny next.
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16: A little bit of lingering congestion as you're making your way towards town this morning on Augusta Road southbound, passing Market Boulevard down towards Interstate 95, picking up speed once you move past the interstate down towards Port Wentworth, then delays over towards town on I-516 eastbound passing Veterans Parkway towards Abercorn Street. Another traffic update in minutes. I'm Zach Grizzle.
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19: From the WJCL 22 Storm Tracker Weather Center.
4: Mostly cloudy to start off Friday morning, but there will be lots of sunshine this afternoon. Breezy north winds with highs in the mid to upper 70s. Clear and cool tonight, lows in the mid 50s. And beautiful fall weather this weekend. Lots of sunshine with highs in the low to mid 80s. That's your forecast on WJCL 22 Storm Tracker. Meteorologist Jonathan Myers.
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8: The album is out today. It's called Silver Sands Marina. What are you like in the studio? We can even talk about this record specifically, but do you go in, do it once, peace out, everybody. Do it twice. No. Figure it out, everybody. Like, what are you like in studio?
29: I live within that music. You know, it took us 3 years to do Silver Sands Marina. I did 2 summers at Sphere. I wrote a book, put it out, as you know, which takes a lot of brain energy. And so the creative process was just, you know, it was when I could do it.
8: Are you able to, when it's over, when you finish doing the record, when the tour finishes, can you just unplug and relax and go somewhere with water and not think about music?
29: We are getting ready to see. And I've done it. But I think one of my things that I'm working on is learning how to do just that, to let my central nervous system calm down. Because I'm always thinking of the next thing. And that, I guess, I don't know. I spent so much time early on trying to make it happen and doing everything I could possibly, you know, working really hard to make this happen. And so I have struggled over the years and just being still. Willie Nelson wrote a song once called Still Is Still Moving to Me. And I love that. I never knew what it meant till now, you know, but the answer to your question is yes, here hopefully soon.
8: What SPF sunscreen do you use?
29: It's gotten bigger, around 30 now. Usually, early on, I was on a boat, you know, this is great. But now I take care of my skin a little better. I think none of us act like we did like 10 years ago. I don't anyway.
8: I can't, because when I get injured, it doesn't heal.
29: Right.
8: Like, that's the thing for me about getting older has been, I still feel the same in my mind.
29: Me too.
8: No, I'm a child. I'm a child with experience. And that's kinda, so I feel very childlike in many ways, but yeah. I do have some experiences that at times can weigh in on those childlike thoughts.
29: Yes, it's.
8: But I also, the one thing is, when something gets hurt, it does not heal like it used to.
29: You should try to do hyperbaric chamber.
8: I do.
29: Wow. Good. Yeah. I mean, that heals. That helps you heal.
8: That and red light. We got a red light bed at the house.
29: You do. That's good.
8: Yeah.
29: Yeah.
8: It's pretty great.
29: You do heat and ice.
8: We do. And I'm sure it all helps. But I'm telling you, when I hurt something, yeah. I'm 46, Kenny.
29: Yeah.
8: It doesn't fix.
29: Yeah.
8: It takes a lot longer to. If you're performing and you're hurt, because you were hurt, you didn't you like, were you on crutches or something? Or like, didn't you hurt?
29: Oh, no, I've been hurt a couple of times.
8: But you had to perform, you performed and didn't say anything. I feel like that was something from a few years ago.
29: No. Well, what happened, the first time I was actually really hurt was in South Carolina, the first time I played South Carolina's football stadium. And I had a lift that brought me up on stage. You know, I thought it was really cool. And looking back, it was kind of cheesy, but I had this lift that brought me up in the middle of the stadium in the front of house, you know, where the front of house mix is. Well, my foot, you know, when it brings you up like that, these two steel plates right here become flush and you're just kind of, that becomes your small stage. Well, my foot got a little over to the left without me realizing it. And those two things went like that.
8: Oh, your foot was in the middle of it.
29: My foot was in the middle of it. That was first song. So it hurt. I did the whole show like that with a broken foot.
8: Will you get on the mic that you can just talk to your guys and go like, hey, I'm injured.
29: Yeah, yeah.
8: You'll tell them so they can.
29: Yeah, but nobody knew it, you know, at the beginning, because I had a lot of the crew guys under that section. And, you know, this first song, I'm sitting there pounding for, you know, with the beat of the song like that. Well, that time I was over on my knees and I was hitting it with my hand like that, saying, raise it down so I can get my foot out. But they didn't know. They just kept hearing that.
5: They're like, Kenny's jamming.
29: He's slapping. He's footing in it.
9: Yeah.
29: Oh, so no. Finally it got around and said, lower it down a little bit. So that's how I got my foot out of there. It's crazy.
9: What ended up happening?
29: And that was like right in front of people that have spent all day in the parking lot partying and getting ready for that moment. And my foot's caught between these two steel parts of the stage.
9: What happened to your foot?
29: I went to the hospital. That's the night that I learned how great morphine is.
9: Yeah, it hurt that bad, huh?
29: It hurt pretty bad.
9: And you
29: had to cut my boot off. I had to cut my jeans off. I mean,
9: they did?
29: Yeah, yeah.
9: Oh, was it full of blood?
29: Yeah. It wasn't full of blood, but it was so swollen. Mm-hmm. It was so, I mean, it was crazy. But that's the first time I played injured. And then, but I've played sick.
9: What about fighting through sickness where you have to like walk off stage?
29: I mean, so sick. It was in 2024. I was sick at Sphere this year. I was so sick when we played the Philadelphia Eagles football stadium in 2024 that I had no business going on stage.
9: What was wrong? Symptoms?
29: I had the flu and it was just awful. I had no business being up there, but I went up there.
10: And you did it all?
29: And we did it all.
10: Wow.
29: Megan came on stage because she would come up and by that time of the tour, she would come up and sing All the Pretty Girls with me. And sometimes we'd do Tractor or whatever it was. And she came up and she looked at me and she couldn't believe how white I was. She goes, are you okay? You know, because I owe Philadelphia one next summer.
9: And you know, they probably thought it was one of the greatest shows they've ever seen because they didn't know.
29: I think they knew because when I opened my mouth, nothing came out.
9: They threw batteries at you like they do in sports games, like Santa?
29: No.
9: They're throwing batteries.
10: Well, but in that case, do you address it at all, or did you just...
29: I did. Yeah, I did. I just told him. I said, look, I'm insanely sick. I said, this is going to be... Help me tonight. Mm-hmm. And they did. It was great. But they got about 20% of what I normally give them. Mm-hmm. So next summer, Philadelphia, we're coming for you.
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9: Okay, from the new album, let's play Carry On. Here's Kenny Chesney. More with Kenny in studio coming up.

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23: Kenny Chesney.
21: You think if you took me out on a boat, I'd have a good time? I think that you'd be surprised at how good of a time you would have. Island time sucks.
24: Yeah, but it's like Vegas. You got to know the right people.
21: Maybe so, I've been to some islands, and I like my things on time, every time. I'm regimen. I have the... It's just not that.
24: I guarantee you, if we took you guys on a boat and did the Bobby Bones Show from the boat, you would have... a blast.
21: I wouldn't. If we're doing a show, I wouldn't, because I have to run the whole thing.
24: Don't argue.
21: I have to be in. It's like you talking about in the studio.
24: Oh, like, okay. You're right.
21: I'd find a way to say no. I'd find a way. We've been through this. We've talked privately. And you're like,
24: Lithosphere.
21: Yeah. Kenny's like, seriously, you should come. And I'm like, man, I never say yes because I don't want to lie. And I'm like, I don't know. And then I never end up going. And
25: but that was one you would really want to do.
21: That one would be awesome.
25: Yeah.
21: But here's what I don't like about Vegas when I go. I get dehydrated.
24: Yeah, and I don't participate with a lot of stuff. So it was like I was either working out or doing shows. Mm. So I don't, you know, do all the Vegas traps that a lot of people go into.
21: I bet you when you do Vegas, though, it almost feels like a home show because there's so many people there you have to talk to before every show.
24: Yes, but yes and no.
21: Because that's why I wouldn't want to come to that, because I'd want to come see you and be like, I'm here, give you a hug.
24: Yeah.
21: But then there's 80 other people doing that, and I just don't want to get in the way.
24: Oh, I appreciate that.
21: Yeah, right. That's
24: I really do.
21: So those shows have to be like that. There's somebody at every show probably that wants to come and have your time.
24: But yes and no. I mean, we decide now, thank God, we're at a place in our life where we decide what that pre-show thing is going to look like. Especially there where you're doing a lot of shows in one city. Now, when we go on the road, next summer, obviously, we're going to say hello and thank everybody that's helped us in the radio world. We do that. That's part of what we do. But if we do doubles, like in a city, we'll do it the first night, not the second.
21: But if you're in Vegas, like football coaches are flying into town to go, and actors,
24: right.
21: And it's you got to go and be a bit of a performer before.
24: Last year at Sphere, at the same night, I had the Minnesota Vikings head football coach. I had Andy Reid and Sean Payton all at the same show, all backstage in the little area.
21: And so, but now you have to go be life of the party because they came all the way to see you.
24: Came all the way to see you. But it's quick. It's hello, how you doing? Andy bought a Super Bowl ring. We had a picture with it.
21: Well, if I came, it wouldn't be quick. I'd demand an hour. And I'd demand we just sit around.
24: You'd get an hour, but you'd only get a few minutes with me.
21: Yeah. And you know what? I know. This show really, really is amazing because all my friends go and they're just like, it's the greatest thing. I've never even been to the Sphere.
24: You should go see a show there. At some point.
21: Have you seen a show that's not yours there?
24: I've seen two. I saw Dead and Company and I saw the Eagles. Because we were in rehearsals the first year we played there. We were in rehearsals in Vegas right when Dead and Company was getting done. So we went over there to see them and we were moving into the Sphere 2 days later. So we were kind of just going to scope it out to see what it was like. And I couldn't believe it. I went, oh my God, we got to come in here and do this. Like, I hope we're prepared. I was so nervous, you know. But... it was one of the highlights of my touring life. It was great.
21: Because you're known as the guy with the water and the beach, do you ever just like want to wear a suit and go eat dinner?
24: No, I've worn a suit a couple times.
21: Just like
24: times.
21: For fun, because
24: I like to get dressed up like everybody else.
21: Yeah, we just think if you went on like flashy and cutoffs and...
24: You really think that's like me the whole time?
21: Do... I got to spend some time with...
24: Next time I come in here, I'm going to wear a suit.
21: Don't wear a suit. Don't wear a suit. That'll be awkward. Don't wear a suit. I got to meet Jimmy Buffett and spend some time with him, and I was amazed that he was wearing khakis and a button-up, and we were just hanging out.
24: Yeah.
21: And he wasn't...
24: That was probably really dressed for him.
21: He said he enjoyed wearing normal clothes because everywhere he goes, people expect him to be in like beach stuff. And I wondered if that was how you felt at all.
24: Well, people, when I meet them who have never met me for the first time, you know, they never met me. And I meet them, they go, where's the hat?
21: Mm.
24: I go, well... In a bus, you know, that's where I, that's where I wear the hat. You know, I don't wear the hat to dinner. I don't wear the hat. I'm just Kenny. You know, it's really weird. Like there's a certain persona that I know that I have up there, but I leave that person up there. And when I'm away from it, I'm really not that person that much.
21: Congratulations on the record. I'm going to have you do a list before you leave. And it has nothing to do with music. You cannot include music. There's no, no touring. There's
24: no touring.
21: The people. Five things Kenny Chesney really loves. Number one.
24: Sports. Italian food. Well, let me go back. Sports. Italy. I love going home on Thanksgiving to eat anything that I want to eat because I'm constantly on a diet. I love red wine. But I haven't had it in a long time.
21: Do you have a really expensive bottle at your house?
24: Oh, yeah. I mean, I've got expensive bottles. I've got...
25: Yeah.
24: And I love animals, dogs specifically. I'm allergic to cats.
21: Top five animals.
24: Top five animals.
21: Number one.
24: Well, everything that's in goldfish, you know?
21: Yes. Kenny, we have this bit. I want to keep the bit going where I always go, hey, I'm going to come to something. And you go, you need to come. And I never do. That's a funny bit to
24: me. That's okay. We'll go to lunch one day. It's all good.
21: Hey, let's do it soon. Why not?
24: Yeah, that's easy.
21: Let's get together. Me and you. Let's get together sometime. I love him. You guys love him. He's got a new record out today. It is Kenny Chesney. You guys go stream the crap out of Silver Sands Marina. That's it. Congratulations.
24: Thanks, guys.
21: Record's great. There he is. Kenny Chesney, everybody.
24: Appreciate it.
3: Come on up. Tell me something good.
24: Yeah.
21: A new bridge in Colorado is getting a lot of traffic, but not from cars, and why it's a huge success. We'll talk about it next in our segment called Tell Me Something Good.
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21: Monday on NBC, the new season of The Voice has arrived with two new powerhouse coaches. 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Get ready for an epic showdown and one wild ride. 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
6: A pretty good-looking ride throughout town this morning. Keeping eyes over on I-516 eastbound, slowing down there, passing Veterans Parkway towards Abercorn Street this morning. Also taking a look now up towards Pritchardville, South Carolina. Delays there on Highway 46 eastbound between Plantation Drive towards Okanee Highway. That's a look at traffic. I'm Zach Grizzle.
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12: From from the WJCL 22 Storm Tracker Weather Center.
13: Mostly cloudy to start off Friday morning, but there will be lots of sunshine this afternoon. Breezy north winds with highs in the mid to upper 70s. Clear and cool tonight, lows in the mid 50s. And beautiful fall weather this weekend. Lots of sunshine with highs in the low to mid 80s. That's your forecast. I'm WJCL 22 Storm Tracker meteorologist Jonathan Meyer.
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0: was talking with Charlie Worsham on the Bobbycast, which, by the way, Charlie Worsham, great songwriter, great artist. He has this song, Could It Be? Could it be? He also has this song called Cut Your Groove. You got a melody, make them hear it. Shout it out. And he just got invited to be a member of the Grand Ole Opry. And he was invited by his hero, Vince Gill. So I was talking to him about that. Here you go. Bobby Bones. This
1: is the Bobby Bones Show. So I got asked to be a member of the Opry by my hero, by Vince Gill, on the Ryman stage. And Kristen saw this. I don't think I would have known I did it. As the announcement is made, I look out to the wing of the Opry, the side of the stage, and there's my wife. She comes out and hugs me, and I'm holding back tears. It's amazing. And then the show goes on. And then I look over to the side again after the show starts back, and there's my dad. And Kristen saw me do this. I go, Dad. Like, you know those videos you see of kids when they're like in the school play and they see their parent in the crowd and they're just like, it's like they won the lottery. Like, it was that. I didn't even know I did it. And Kristen, after, like, it's like 2 a.m. and we just get home, we're talking, and she's like, do you remember when you saw your dad? She's like, you went, and so in that moment for me was that he was there, and then the childhood he had and things that he deserved that he didn't get. You know, had he had that moment, I don't know if he would have had that same gift wrapped up in that moment that I had. And so I'm so grateful for both my parents. Yeah, it wasn't 40-year-old me saying it. That was like 10, 12-year-old me.
0: When did you get to fully enjoy that?
1: That moment? It was a cascade of full circle everything for hours on end that day, even before it happened. That now, looking back, I'm like, that's eerie. And I think when I got home with my wife, it was just the two of us in the kitchen and the house was quiet. And it was just like, I cannot believe this happened.
0: You had no idea.
1: I had no idea, except that I have hoped for it since I can remember, especially on big days like record launch days. I did not expect it. I play my song, then I know what's coming next. Vince introduces the band. He introduces the band, and then there's a pause. And I've already got my guitar on for the next song. And he goes, all right, now I get to do something. I've been really, and like my spidey sense is starting to tingle. And then he's like, what I get to do tonight is fulfill a dream. And now I'm like gripping the guitar for dear life. Like, no, this couldn't, no way. You're not going to move unless this, it could be anything, dude. He could be giving a publisher's clearinghouse check to somebody. And then when it got right up to the talk to the management of the Grand Ole Opry, I'm like, I think this might be it. But I still got to play 6 songs, even if this is it. And then he said my name, he turned around to me, and it was just, it was pure magic.
0: Did you have a moment with him after the show?
1: Not a lot of time. They did it up. The surprise was massive. There's a cool little room. If you go to the Ryman for a show and you buy merch, behind where the merch table is this sort of room. And they had a reception there for me with a cake, which, by the way, one of the things I'm most excited about becoming an Opry member is for the rest of my life, there's going to be so much Opry cake. You've had Opry cake.
0: I have had Opry cake.
1: Opry cake is elite cake. And so I had my own Opry cake. I took 2 big old chunks of it home and ate on it all weekend. Where I really connected with Vince, I was flying to the UK the next Tuesday morning, and I called him from the airport, and we had like a 2-minute conversation that was just one of the coolest conversations of my life.
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0: 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And a big shout out to Charlie. Really cool story, really cool moment. Other than that, we're gone. We're out of here. Hope you guys have a great weekend. Check out all the podcasts from all this week. 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It's all there. Lots of weekend stuff goes up as well. Hope you guys have a, again, happy, safe weekend. We'll see you Monday. All right, that's it. Bye, everybody.
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106.9, number one for new country. October starts next week. Thanksgiving's like 63 days away. I don't know about you, but I just feel grossly unprepared for how fast the rest of this year is about to go.

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0: Kenny Chesney on the show this weekend talking the new album and stadium tour. 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
17: For the afternoon, mostly sunny and breezy with highs in the mid to upper 70s. Tonight, clearing cool, lows in the mid 50s, and beautiful fall weather this weekend. Sunshine with highs in the low to mid 80s. That's your forecast on WJCL 22 Storm Tracker, meteorologist Jonathan Myers.

0: 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The VMAs are this Sunday night, talking about what country artists are nominated and why I think it's going to be a big year for country. Coming up in just a few.
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0: The VMA Awards are coming up this weekend on Sunday night, and I feel like country music is playing a much bigger role this year, and that's exciting. Morgan Wallen is nominated for Artist of the Year. Ella Langley is up for Song of the Year, obviously.
2: She's from Texas, I can tell by the way he's two-stepping round the room.
0: Stella Lefty is up for Best New Artist. She just got her first number one this week. And Shaboozey is up for Best Cinematography. Snoop Dogg will actually be hosting this year, and you know that's going to be a hoot. The VMAs are this Sunday night, the 27th, on CBS and MTV. I feel like Ella's going to have a really big night. I also just like want to cross my fingers for like an Ella Snoop Dogg moment. We need that.
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1: I just saw a meme that said I could pass a lie detector test because I don't remember a single thing I've done. And you know what? That would be me.

0: it's Bobby Bones. Coming up on the countdown this weekend, Kenny Chesney is our guest joining us in studio, and we'll find out if Luke Combs can keep the number one song for a second straight week. It's the Country Top 30 this weekend right here.
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106.9, number one for new country. Kenny Chesney's brand new album, Silver Sands Marina, is officially out today, and we get to celebrate with him on the Superstar Power Hour. Don't miss Kenny today. We will talk about the album and play you a brand new song. Oh, no.

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0: Kenny Chesney on the show this weekend talking the new album and stadium tour. 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
6: For the afternoon, mostly sunny and breezy with highs in the mid to upper 70s. Tonight, clearing cool, lows in the mid 50s. And beautiful fall weather this weekend. Sunshine with highs in the low to mid 80s. That's your forecast. I'm WJCL 22 Storm Tracker meteorologist Jonathan Myers.

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Since today is Dolly Parton Day, what is the best advice Dolly had for getting through tough times? I'll share with you what she once shared with me coming up in just a few.

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0: 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So, on Katie and Company, we are obviously also observing 925 Day.
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0: Now, a few years ago, I had the pleasure of sitting down with Dolly, and one of the things that I asked her about is how she got through tough times, and this is what she told me.
2: I grew up in the church, and my grandpa was a preacher, so I just remember scriptures, and I still do my meditations every day, my readings and all that, and I read the Bible. You know, I have certain things that I'll go to. I know the Bible pretty good, so if I'm going through a certain thing, I'll just kind of, you know, read about that, but I pray a lot, and I just throw it out there and just expect him to handle it.
0: Yeah, please.
2: Just handle it when it gets too much for me, you know.
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1: 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There's so much new music out today. 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

106.9, number one for new country. Kenny Chesney has a brand new song called Remember Me That Way that will indeed wreck you. Kenny's going to tell us all about that today, and we'll play it for you while he's hanging out on the Superstar Power Hour.

say so. Monday morning at 7 a.m., John Morgan stopping by the studio. He's bringing his guitar, and he's going to perform that number one song he wrote for Jason Aldean, Don't Tell on Me. Monday morning on the Bobby Bones Show.

New Country, Bob 106.9. Sometimes when I'm bored and I don't want to scroll social media, this is so embarrassing, I will go scroll Facebook Marketplace. But you know what? It's great because you can see, like, is there anything good on here? But also, I'm here to just see, like, what is the weird stuff that people will put on there? And you know what? There should be a TV show about that.

0: Chesney on the show this weekend talking the new album and stadium tour. That's right, Silver Sands Marina and the original Vibe Room. We'll cover it all this weekend on Beat Up Radio Saturday night.
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17: For the afternoon, mostly sunny and breezy with highs in the mid to upper 70s. Tonight, clearing cool, lows in the mid 50s. And beautiful fall weather this weekend. Sunshine with highs in the low to mid 80s. That's your forecast on WJCL 22 Storm Tracker, meteorologist Jonathan Myers.

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You get it all right here on Bob 106.9. Zach Topp is celebrating a birthday tomorrow. Going to talk to him about how he's feeling about going into the last year of his 20s.

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0: If you are celebrating a birthday tomorrow, the 26th, first of all, happy early birthday. Second of all, you share it with Zach Top.

0: the radio. Zach will be 29 this year. And when him and I were sitting down last, I asked him, like, how are you feeling about going into your last year of your 20s?
1: It is funny every now and then. My sister just turned 30. We had a big dirty 30 party for her. And that was like, that made me think. It's like, I'm right. closing in fast.
0: Yeah, I think it used to be a bigger deal. We were talking about this morning. Like, yeah. when our parents turned 30, mm-hmm. they looked 100. And like, mm-hmm. I'm like, now you get to be 25 until you're 60.
1: Yeah, exactly. Nothing Ozempic and Botox can't do.
0: Right. He is not wrong there. Another

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for your workday is on Bob 106.9. Kenny Chesney's brand new album, Silver Sands Marina, is officially out today. And we get to celebrate with him on the Superstar Power Hour. Don't miss Kenny today. We will talk about the album and play you a brand new song.

0: Monday morning at 7 a.m., John Morgan stopping by the studio. 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
1: Kenny Chesney on the show this weekend talking the new album and stadium tour. 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
16: For the afternoon, mostly sunny and breezy with highs in the mid to upper 70s. Tonight, clearing cool, lows in the mid 50s. And beautiful fall weather this weekend. Sunshine with highs in the low to mid 80s. That's your forecast. I'm WJCL 22 Storm Tracker meteorologist Jonathan Myers.

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Since today is Dolly Parton Day, I want to talk about what was the best relationship advice that Dolly had. I will share with you what she once shared with me coming up in just a few minutes.

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1: So a few years ago, I had the absolute pleasure of sitting down with Dolly, and one of the things that I got to ask her about was the key to the success of her marriage. Her and her husband, Carl Dean, were married for almost 60 years. This is what she told me.
3: Well, you gotta have a respect for each other, and liking one another is a really good thing. I really like Carl Dean, and I love him too, but he's just a really good guy, and he's funny as he can be, and I think having a sense of humor, both of us do. He's crazy, and we can laugh our way through so much stuff, but I think just trust and love and respect, and just trying to, you know, they say a lot of those old things, never go to bed angry. So many of those things, try not to do that, because we've always got along great, and I think that's, we don't have a bunch of stuff that we've built up between us of hateful words and things like that. So I think now that we're older, we're both glad that we never allowed that to happen. So don't start a big bunch of arguing, because once you start it, it becomes a habit, seeing it all the time. Mm-hmm. So we never had that. So just trust and respect, I think, is the best stuff.
1: Oh, Dolly, we miss her so much.

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1: I really am having such a hard time with the fact that, like, October is starting next week. Like, at what? I feel very unprepared about the speed at which the rest of this year is going to go, you guys. It's going to go so fast.

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New Country, Bob 106.9. Kenny Chesney has a brand new song called Remember Me That Way that will indeed wreck you. Kenny's going to tell us all about that today, and we'll play it for you while he's hanging out on the Superstar Power Hour.

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0: Kenny Chesney's brand new album, Silver Sands Marina, officially out today. Everywhere music is sold. Going to talk to Kenny all about this album, including what he's excited for us to hear, and one of the brand new songs on the way later this hour. But first, we'll play you this one from Kenny Chesney. It's Save It for a Rainy Day.

0: Kenny Chesney on the show this weekend talking the new album and stadium tour. That's right, Silver Sands Marina and the original Vibe Room. We'll cover it all this weekend on Beat Up Radio Saturday night.
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23: For the afternoon, mostly sunny and breezy with highs in the mid to upper 70s. Tonight, clearing cool, lows in the mid 50s, and beautiful fall weather this weekend. Sunshine with highs in the low to mid 80s. That's your forecast. I'm WJCL 22 Storm Tracker meteorologist Jonathan Myers.

106.9, number one for new country. Kenny Chesney has a brand new album out today. Going to play you one of those new songs. Talk to Kenny all about it. We got more from him coming up in just a few, so don't go anywhere.

0: so much incredible talent right here in Southeast Georgia in the Lowcountry, and we want to give you the platform you deserve. 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
0: Kenny Chesney is here this week hanging out with us. His brand new album, Silver Sands Marina, is officially out today. Talk about what you are most excited about for people to finally hear this album, Kenny.
2: I'm very excited because it's been a minute. Mm-hmm. You know, it took 3 years to make it. And I'm grateful for that because I just didn't find songs that were available in a specific period of time. But it took a minute because we, you know, just the brain bandwidth alone, you know, to do two summers at Sphere in Vegas. And all the bandwidth so it takes much to create that was a lot.
3: Yeah, and you changed that set too, and that's a whole yes, that's just changed, so much creative energy.
2: We changed
3: to get
2: a little more than half of it, and then wrote a book, put that out in the last 3 years. And so it's like, so it wasn't that music was the last thing on totem pole, but you know this about me, I can't do anything halfway. So once I got time to really focus in, is when the record started coming together. But I am grateful that I wasn't on any kind of a musical treadmill that you get caught on, because you know you put out a record and it does well and the label goes, okay, we want one in another 12 to 18 months. Mm-hmm. So I'm very thankful that I wasn't on that kind of a treadmill.
0: Yeah, you got the space and the time to create this beautiful album. Kenny Chesney's brand new Silver Sands Marina is officially out today. We're going to talk more about that and play you one of the new songs from the album that I love so much coming up in just a little bit on the Superstar Power Hour. Another

New country for your workday is on Bob 106.9. Kenny Chesney, brand new album out today with a brand new song called Remember Me That Way, which I'm going to talk to Kenny all about and we'll play for you coming up in just a few, so do not go anywhere.

0: Hey, it's Bobby Bones. Coming up on the countdown this weekend, Kenny Chesney is our guest joining us in studio, and we'll find out if Luke Combs can keep the number one song for a second straight week. It's the Country Top 30 this weekend right here.
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0: Kenny Chesney is here this week hanging out with us, and in just a minute, I want to play a song from your new album, Silver Sands Marina, that just came out today. It's a song that I keep coming back to, I keep listening to. We'll play it in just a second, but first, will you tell the story behind Remember Me That Way?
2: Yeah, Remember Me That Way is, that's a really mature song, you know, and you have to get to a place in your life also where you can have real forgiveness. I mean, like, I've thrown that word around a lot, okay, I forgive you, whatever, but to have real forgiveness, your ego has to be offline a little bit. You have to give it time and perspective. And when I heard this song, I was like, wow, I haven't heard that many songs where it usually, okay, no, it never ends well.
0: No, but never. Even when you try.
2: Never. I mean, no, it never ends well. And there's always something. But if you get to a place where you can look into the rearview mirror and find a little gratitude, and because it wasn't all bad.
0: Yeah, no, exactly.
2: It wasn't all bad.
0: It's hard. You have to go back to those memories that were good and not have that negative spin on it anymore. You know what I mean?
2: Yeah. The ending is bad because of everybody's ego.
0: Exactly.
2: And hurt feelings. But mm-hmm. It wasn't always that way. And Remember Me That Way lives in the emotion of all that.
0: That to me is also such a visual song. Have you done video for that one yet?
2: Not yet.
0: Not yet?
2: No.
0: Yeah, I don't know. I just feel like I could see everything happening in it.
2: Yeah, it could be a very sexy video.
0: Oh, yeah, it really could. Thank you so much for the time.
2: Thank you for coming to see us.
0: I love this record. I'm so happy. We got new Kenny Chesney music. Kenny Chesney's coming back to stadiums. All is right in the world again.
2: Oh, thank you very much. I love you guys out there listening. We'll see you next summer.
0: All right, here it is. Brand new Kenny Chesney. This is Remember Me That Way on Katie and Company.

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0: Monday morning at 7 a.m., John Morgan stopping by the studio. 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
2: 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Lainey Wilson here. 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

0: B-Dub's boarding pass destination Las Vegas during NFR week, I might say. It's B-Dub. We're sending you to see Jason Aldean and Luke Bryan at Allegiant Stadium December 11th. John Party and Chase Matthew on that show, too. And, well, the winning starts Monday. Here's what you need to know. 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And then Monday night, obviously, tell you how you can win. It's that simple. So if you're on Instagram, follow me at B-Dub Radio. Otherwise, just listen Monday and I'll give you all the details on how to win this amazing trip to Vegas to see one of the biggest shows of the year. Kenny Chesney on the show this weekend talking the new album and stadium tour. That's right. Silver Sands Marina and the original Vibe Room. We'll cover it all this weekend on B-Dub Radio Saturday night.
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15: For the afternoon, mostly sunny and breezy with highs in the mid to upper 70s. Tonight, clearing cool, lows in the mid 50s, and beautiful fall weather this weekend. Sunshine with highs in the low to mid 80s. That's your forecast. I'm WJCL 22 Storm Tracker meteorologist Jonathan Myers.

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3: Hey, y'all. I'm Chase Matthew. Here's my new song, Holding It Down. Keep holding it down. 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
1: I just want to send condolences to all the guys when they found out the news that Ella Langley has a boyfriend, this dude named Tucker Wetmore. 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

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Streaming was supposed to save us from cable. Apparently, Disney took that personally. More on that in just a minute.

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106.9, number one for new country. Kenny Chesney's hanging with us all next week. It dropped Silver Sands Marina today. It's solid. It's a great project, and I cannot wait to hear some of these songs live in 2027 on the original Vibe Room tour, of course. If you live on the West Coast, you're not going to see it unless you fly to Denver. Like, he's not coming anywhere in the Pacific Northwest, California, Oregon, Washington. Not happening.

There's so much talent here in the Lowcountry and coastal Georgia, and now we have a way for you to show it off. It's Bobby Bones. If you're an original songwriter who loves to play acoustically, show us what you got at our Songwriter Roundup. 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
1: Bob 106.9, Savannah's number one for new country. Ella Langley has been choosing more than Texas lately. We know who, Tucker Wetmore, and we know that it's true thanks to a second source that reported it the other day. We'll get into that next in the breakdown brought to you by T-Mobile.
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1: Every guy in America, I would say a lot of the women, felt this in their soul the other day. Some sort of heartbreak, because People Magazine did say the rumors are true. Ella Langley and Tucker Wetmore are dating. They've been dating for a while. They first sparked rumors back in December. Think about it. It's now the end of September, and it's just now getting public. They were spotted together in the British Virgin Islands, and Tuesday night, they were seen leaving the Nashville Songwriter Awards together. Pretty good night for Ella, too. She won Song of the Year for Choosing Texas, while apparently choosing Tucker when the material writes itself. And Ella's staying busy. Miranda Lambert confirms she's featured on Snakeskin Boots from Miranda's new album Crisco, out October 2nd. Miranda calls them kindred spirits and describes the song as basically Thelma and Louise, if they'd made one significantly better driving decision. That's your breakdown. Kenny Chesney on the show this weekend, talking the new album and stadium tour. That's right, Silver Sands Marina and the original Vibe Room. We'll cover it all this weekend on B-Dub Radio Saturday night.
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2: Looking at a little bit of congestion throughout town this afternoon, including in spots such as I-16 westbound. You're tapping the brakes there, passing Dean Forest Road at exit 160, over towards 95, exit 157. Picking back up as you continue westbound through Cooler from there, then down towards Georgetown, heavy delays accumulating on Abercorn Street westbound. Slowing down there, passing Middle Ground Road, over towards Veterans Parkway. Delays lingering towards Georgetown, picking up though before Ogeechee Road. Another traffic update in minutes. I'm Zach Grizzle.
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7: We'll keep clear skies around through this evening and tonight as temperatures fall into the mid-50s by daybreak tomorrow. Saturday will feature a cool start followed by a perfect afternoon with plenty of sunshine and highs in the upper 70s to low 80s. With your certified most accurate forecast, I'm Storm Tracker 22 meteorologist Austin Green.

106.9, Savannah's number one for new country. It's been a while since we've done one, but we're launching B-Dub's Boarding Pass on Monday. We're sending you to Las Vegas to see Luke Bryan and Jason Aldean, Allegiant Stadium, John Party and Chase Matthew on that show too. B-Dub Radio on Instagram. 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

106.9, number one for new country. Luke Bryan talks Crash My Playa 2027 in minutes. It's B-Dub. He's on the show coming up.

0: B-Dub, Luke Bryan on the show. We're getting towards the end of the year. I know Crash My Playa back again in January. Are you evolving, you know, with this, what, being year 12 of this thing?
1: It's the 12th one coming up? Yep.
0: 12th one. How has your role evolved to more ambassador of the whole thing? Like, yeah, you play a set, you play a full band set, you got your Luke Bryan and friends, but are you more watching the young kids that come play this thing, do their thing, versus actively participating in the, well, the power drinking? Or are you just like, you know what,
2: I'm going to go? Yeah, I'm more into the guy, you know, like, well, back when we rode horses down here to Crash My Playa, you know, we were, you know, covered wagging through the Mexican desert to get down here. Not, I mean, yeah, it's always fun to, like, I remember one year, Zach Top was down there, and he was kind of the buzz of Crash My Playa, and I was running into fans, and they were like, Zach Top's, he's just the next thing, and so, and then to kind of watch him go from Playa to being Zach Top has been amazing. And then Ella was there a couple years ago, and to talk with Ella, and now, Lord, you know, she goes from, we were in one of our sets. Ella's night that she performed had a pretty significant rain delay. So Ella and I and a bunch of folks, we got to sit around and chat. And, you know, it was really watching the new crop come through. And Crash My Playa has always been a fun spot for up and coming. I mean, you know, when I was in that first 2 or 3 years of my career, anytime I could get in front of 5,000-6,000 fans and play any of my music, much less play like a pool party or a late night party. I mean, these artists are getting to come down there and kind of almost develop an even more personal relationship with the fan base down there. And then they do get to kind of let their hair down and get a little beach time. And it feels like a vacation that you're working at too.
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5: From the Hilton Head Buick GMC Cadillac Traffic Center, this is Bob Traffic.
6: Keeping an eye on congestion as you're leaving town in some spots, including over on Abercorn Street westbound through Georgetown. You're slowing down there, getting past Middle Ground Road. Delays continuing as you move westbound past Veterans Parkway towards Ogeechee Road. Also currently keeping an eye on congestion over on I-16 westbound, slowing down there as you're approaching Interstate 95. That's exit 157. Picking up, though, as you continue westbound through Pooler. Another traffic update in minutes. I'm Zach Grizzle.
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1: Anyone else love just a cool, brisk morning? 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

Monday morning at 7 a.m., John Morgan stopping by the studio. He's bringing his guitar, and he's going to perform that number one song he wrote for Jason Aldean, Don't Tell on Me. 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

0: Denny Chesney on the show this weekend talking the new album and stadium tour. 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
1: From the Hilton Head Buick GMC Cadillac Traffic Center, this is Bob Traffic.
2: A little bit of congestion as you're leaving town in certain spots, including on I-16 westbound. Tap on the brakes there a bit before Dean Forest Road. Exit 160, a little slow there continuing westbound towards Interstate 95. Exit 157, but picking up from there over towards Bloomingdale. Also keeping an eye on congestion up towards Augusta Road northbound, slowing down, getting past Jim Deloach Parkway up towards 95. Another traffic update in minutes. I'm Zach Grizzle.
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4: We'll keep clear skies around through this evening and tonight as temperatures fall into the mid-50s by daybreak tomorrow. Saturday will feature a cool start followed by a perfect afternoon with plenty of sunshine and highs in the upper 70s to low 80s. With your certified most accurate forecast, I'm Storm Tracker 22 meteorologist Austin Green.

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106.9, Savannah's number one for new country. Well, Gen Z has apparently found another thing millennials are doing wrong in text. And this time they're coming for LOL. We'll get into that next.

0: Gen Z has a request for millennials. Please stop ending every text with LOL. Like, apparently it can come across as passive aggressive, dismissive, even slightly hostile, which is interesting because millennials use LOL for the exact opposite reason. It's basically punctuation now. Running 5 minutes late, LOL. Like, I'm not laughing. I'm trying to make sure you know I'm not mad. Gen Z says, use an emoji. Say what you actually mean or just end the sentence. Millennials responded exactly how you'd expect. One said, you can pry my LOL from my cold, dead hands, LOL. And frankly, that feels like negotiations are over, LOL. Also, I feel like LOL is to millennials as to what the thumbs up emoji is to boomers. Prove me wrong. Change my mind on that.
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3: Keeping eyes now on congestion over on I-16 westbound. You're slowing down there a tad bit, getting past Dean Forest Road, exit 160. Over towards Interstate 95, exit 157. Delays picking up as you continue westbound through Pooler from there. Also keeping an eye on congestion up towards Pritchardville, South Carolina. Some slight delays on Highway 46 eastbound, getting towards Oconee Highway. Another traffic update in minutes. I'm Zach Grizzle.
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Luke Bryan, Jason Aldean, Las Vegas, Allegiant Stadium with you. 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

0: Ronnie Chesney on the show this weekend talking the new album and stadium tour. That's right, Silver Sands Marina and the original Vibe Room. 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
2: Not a bad ride through town to wind up your afternoon drive hours. A little bit of congestion for you on I-16 in your westbound lane at times there. Getting past Interstate 95, that's exit 157, but picking up speed as you continue westbound through Pooler. Also currently keeping an eye up towards Pritchardville, South Carolina. Highway 278 eastbound and westbound, a little bit slow there as you're getting towards Crescent Drive. That's a look at traffic. I'm Zach Grizzle.
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21: We'll keep clear skies around through this evening and tonight as temperatures fall into the mid-50s by daybreak tomorrow. Saturday will feature a cool start followed by a perfect afternoon with plenty of sunshine and highs in the upper 70s to low 80s. With your certified most accurate forecast, I'm Storm Tracker 22 meteorologist Austin Green.

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Hey, what are you getting into this weekend? 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

Monday morning at 7 a.m., John Morgan stopping by the studio. He's bringing his guitar, and he's going to perform that number one song he wrote for Jason Aldean, Don't Tell on Me. 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
1: Bob 106.9, Savannah's number one for new country. What is something that sounds like the dream until you actually have to live the dream every single day? We'll get into that next.

0: Because B-Dub and Reddit asked what sounds amazing in theory but gets exhausting once it becomes your actual life. Business travel was a big one. You know, it sounds glamorous until you realize you're basically eating airport food alone in a Marriott. Being a chef, making movies, being an artist, even going to live concerts all the time. Eventually, you're paying $17 for a beer and wondering why your couch wasn't good enough. Owning a boat made the list, obviously, because a boat is really just a very expensive way to discover new things that can break. And driving a sports car. Uncomfortable, no storage, rough ride. Basically, adulthood is just slowly discovering why your dad bought a Toyota.
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10: Not a bad ride through town to wind up your afternoon drive hours. A little bit of congestion for you on I-16 in your westbound lane at times there. Getting past Interstate 95, that's exit 157, but picking up speed as you continue westbound through Pooler. Also currently keeping an eye up towards Pritchardville, South Carolina. Highway 278 eastbound and westbound, a little bit slow there as you're getting towards Crescent Drive. That's a look at traffic. I'm Zach Grizzle.
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0: 106.9, Savannah's number one for new country. We're sending you and a friend to Vegas this December. B-Dub's boarding pass is putting you on a plane to Jason Aldean and Luke Bryan at Allegiant Stadium December 11th. The winning starts Monday.
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Monday morning at 7 a.m., John Morgan stopping by the studio. He's bringing his guitar, and he's going to perform that number one song he wrote for Jason Aldean, Don't Tell on Me. Monday morning on the Bobby Bones Show.

106.9, number one for new country. Ella Langley has been choosing more than Texas lately. We know who, Tucker Wetmore, and we know that it's true thanks to a second source that reported it the other day. We'll get into that next to the breakdown brought to you by T-Mobile.

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1: Every guy in America, I would say a lot of the women, felt this in their soul the other day. Some sort of heartbreak because People Magazine did say the rumors are true. Ella Langley and Tucker Wetmore are dating. They've been dating for a while. They first sparked rumors back in December. Think about it. It's now the end of September, and it's just now getting public. They were spotted together in the British Virgin Islands, and Tuesday night, they were seen leaving the Nashville Songwriter Awards together. Pretty good night for Ella, too. She won Song of the Year for Choosing Texas, while apparently choosing Tucker. And the material writes itself. And Ella's staying busy. Miranda Lambert confirms she's featured on Snakeskin Boots from Miranda's new album, Crisco, out October 2nd. Miranda calls them kindred spirits and describes the song as basically Thelma and Louise, if they'd made one significantly better driving decision. That's your breakdown. Kenny Chesney on the show this weekend, talking the new album and stadium tour. That's right, Silver Sands Marina and the original Vibe Room. We'll cover it all this weekend on B-Dub Radio Saturday night.
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14: We'll keep clear skies around through this evening and tonight as temperatures fall into the mid-50s by daybreak tomorrow. Saturday will feature a cool start followed by a perfect afternoon with plenty of sunshine and highs in the upper 70s to low 80s. With your certified most accurate forecast, I'm Storm Tracker 22 meteorologist Austin Green.

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1: Make sure to put Silver Sands Marina on your listen list this weekend, or your playlist, whatever you want to refer to it as. I like listen list. It has a nice ring to it. Regardless, if you're listening to music this weekend, Kenny's Silver Sands Marina definitely needs to be on your agenda. He's hanging with us all next week.

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106.9, number one for new country. I've got your most wanted song of the day coming up next. 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The biggest song in country music, according to you, plays next.

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So well done. Carry on. 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

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Hopefully your weekend is filled with very little responsibility and very much relaxation and fun. 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I'll talk to you on Monday.

Monday morning at 7 a.m., John Morgan stopping by the studio. He's bringing his guitar, and he's going to perform that number one song he wrote for Jason Aldean, Don't Tell on Me. Monday morning on the Bobby Bones Show.